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He'd been working all day, he's getting hot and he's thirsty. 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
0: No, no.

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Churning and burning, they yearn for the cup. 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